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0: 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Engine 4, number 171 South Street, unit number 2. 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
1: 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Attention, Engine 1, Ladder 2, still alarm. Engine 1, Ladder 2, respond, 3 University Park, for a fire alarm sounding. This is Engine 1, Ladder 2, respond, 3 University Park, for a fire alarm sounding. Thornton Road, dead end. Engine 1.
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1: Both companies responding at 2126.
0: South Street Command, Waltham.
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0: Unable to locate. Occupants have been advised. You can terminate command. We can take that University Park. What was the number again?
1: It's going to be number 3, University Park.
0: We'll have it from South Street.
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0: Hassle check with meters, normal results. 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

0: 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Medic 3 responding, stage 87, Field Road. Going to be for a psych valve, an 18-year-old male. Conduct Medic 3, responding stage for police, 87, Field Road. Male psych valve. Chaffee, have to Candace have Medic 3.
1: Medic 3.
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0: 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That's Engine 2, Medic 1, 14 at Bigelow Road. 70-year-old male who fell yesterday, having difficulty walking today. Lincoln Street to Pond End Road. 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

0: 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Leave that dead end to Hardy Pond Road, Engine 8.
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0: 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They're going to try to get in touch with her son, who possibly is.
1: Can we have that? Thank you.

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0: Ascension 2, Tower 1, Ascension 2, Tower 1, 4 Old Conant Circle for a fire alarm sounding. Ascension 2, Tower 1, 4 Old Conant Circle for the fire alarm sounding. It's Old Conant Road to the cul-de-sac central.
1: 2 in the tower, have it.
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0: We were able to gain access with the neighbor's key. We're going to be clear to Terrain Command, and Jafua can take Old Conant Circle.
1: Okay, access gained, and you're terminating command there. 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
0: Slightly delayed response. We have to pick up.
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0: 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We'll be investigating with command.
1: Pacific 4 is off with command investigating in 921.

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1: Bitcoin and Circle Command.
0: No alarm sounding upon arrival. The occupants here stated Lincoln Fire responded to this call and reset the fire alarm prior to our arrival. Engine 4 and Tower 1 are going to be clear. Turn in 2 minutes.
1: No alarm sounding on arrival. Lincoln Fire responded and reset prior to your arrival. Terminating command 926.

0: Attention, Squad 5, Medic 1. Cell alarm, Squad 5, Medic 1. 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So Squad 5, Medic 1, respond, 190 Moody Street, number 441. At the Francis Cabot Lowell Mills apartment for an 88-year-old male with chest tightness. Railroad to Charles River. Squad 5.
1: 5, got it.
0: Medic 1.
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0: Both units flying at 948.

Los Angeles Squad 5, Medic 1, have been dispatched to Francis Cabot Lowell Mills Apartment, 190 Moody Street, on an update. It is apartment number 411 for a male, 80-year-old male, with chest tightness. Los Angeles Fire, 950.

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0: We're clear of Moody. Returning to district, remaining on air, available.
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0: 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We're going to be clear, you can terminate the command.
1: 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You're clear on command, 1022.

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0: Attention Rescue 1, Ambulance 1, SOARM, Rescue 1, Ambulance 1. Respond 35 Church Street, McDevitt School on the soccer field for a 14-year-old male with possible broken leg. That's Rescue 1, Ambulance 1. Respond 75 Church Street, McDevitt School on the soccer field for a 14-year-old male with possible broken leg. Rescue 1.
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1: C2's off the McDevitt. We're investigating. C2 to the incoming companies. Come in the fire entrance. You'll see C2 parked towards the back. It's the best access.
0: C2, you're off at McDevitt investigating. 1050.

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0: 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Respond 20 Warren Ave for a 13-month-old female with a finger laceration. That's Medic 3. Respond 20 Warren Ave for a 13-month-old female with a laceration to the finger. Lexington Street to Orchard Ave, Medic 3.
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0: C2 to Waltham. 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We're clear. 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
1: Ambulance 1 to 1. 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Ambulance 1.
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0: 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That's engine 7, medic 2, respond 107 Ridge Lane, number 102, for a logistics of a female party. Engine 7.
1: 7 has
0: a... Medic 2.
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Waltham Fire, 1132.

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0: 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Engine 3, respond with PD 38 Beale Road. 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
1: Occupant assisted, no injuries, medics are obtaining a refusal. You're terminating command, returning at 1145.

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0: 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Engine 4, tower 1. Respond 179 Bear Hill Road. It's going to be a female party that's stuck in the elevator on the second floor. Engine 4 and tower 1, 179 Bear Hill Road on the elevator problem. It's in Bear Hill Tower, it's Fox Road. Engine 4.
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0: Attention engine 1 and medic 1. Engine 1, medic 1 with PD to the area of Weston at Cabot before a two-car motor vehicle accident, unknown injuries. That's engine 1 and medic 1 with PD to the intersection of Cabot at Weston Street for a two-car motor vehicle accident with unknown injuries. Engine 1.
1: Engine 1 has it.
0: Medic 1.
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0: Responding at 11:51.

Well, Bims, engine 4 and tower 1 have been dispatched 179 Bear Hill Road on the elevator problem. And while Bims, engine 1 and medic 1 have been dispatched to the area of Cabot at Weston Street on the motor vehicle accident. While Bims, fire 1151.

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0: We're off Bay Hill Road. That party is out of the elevator. She just needed a key card to get out. Elevator is in working order. Just was going to be clear.
1: That party is out of the elevator. 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The elevator is in working order. You're going to be clear. Tower 1.
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0: Armstrong's going to be getting patient refusals, no injuries. Police are remaining on scene for the tow. Engine 1's going to be cleared, terminate command.
1: Armstrong obtaining refusals, police to remain on scene. You're terminating command at 11:59.

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0: 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First 76-year-old female, passed out a few times. She's awake now. Medic 3, respond, 39 Bishop's Forest Drive. For a 76-year-old female, had passed out a few times, but is awake now. Highlands Village at Bishop's Forest, Medic 3.
1: Medic 3.
0: Medic 3, I have you responding, 1217.

Los Angeles Medic 3, have been dispatched. 39 Bishop Forest Drive for the 31 Alpha. 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
1: What has it?
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0: attention, engine 1, medic 2, snow alarm, engine 1, medic 2. Respond, 1 Spruce Street, burn precision. For a 74-year-old that is lightheaded after a fall, that's engine 1, medic 2. Respond, 1 Spruce Street, burn precision. For a 70-year-old female, lightheaded after a fall, Crescent Street to Adam Street, engine 1.
1: Engine 1 has it.
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0: it. All companies have it. Transmitting 2915 at 1238.
3: 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We'll have command.
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0: C3 calling C2.
2: Go ahead.
0: Yeah, the worker here hit a heat loop. You can return to companies. I can handle this.
2: I have that. 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C2 to Waltham. We have that message. 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C3 will handle.
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2: 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Engine 1's going to be clear. Terminate command.
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0: 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The first, Fuller Street is back open for traffic. Again, Fuller Street back open for traffic. The second, Stone Road is now closed. Emergency vehicles will have access with a heads up. And again, that's Stone Road closed for traffic. Emergency vehicles have access with notice. Waltham Fire 1246.
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1: Detail 7.
0: Yeah, 153 second now, that's confirmed. Construction worker hit a heat loop wire, and they're going to handle this here.
1: Confirmed, the construction worker hit a heat loop wire. They're going to handle. 1248.

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0: Attention, Squad 5, Ambulance 1. Still alarm, Squad 5, Ambulance 1. Respond, 11 Carter Street for a traffic accident with unknown injuries. That's Squad 5, Ambulance 1. Respond to 11 Carter Street, traffic accident, unknown injuries. Moody Street to Elm Street, Squad 5.
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1: Ambulance one.
0: Ambulance one is going to be clear with two patient refusals.
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0: Attention engine 1, ambulance 1, it's medic 1, ambulance 1. Respond 56 Chestnut Street, opportunities for inclusion for a 6-year-old female with a head strike in the exercise room. That's engine 1, ambulance 1, respond 56 Chestnut Street, opportunities for inclusion for a 6-year-old female with head strike in the exercise room. Adam Street to Chestnut Place, engine 1.
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0: Ambulance 1.
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0: Both units responding, 1642.

Wall Sands, Engine 1 and Ambulance 1 have been dispatched. 36 Chestnut Street for opportunities for inclusion. 17 Bravo. Wall Sands Fire, 1314.

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0: Attention, Medic 1, Solar Medic 1, respond 789 Main Street at the McDonald's for a psych eval. That's Medic 1, 789 Main Street at the McDonald's for a psych eval. Police are on scene. Medic 1.
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0: 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If you could also stage Waltham Fire 13.
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1: Armstrong's transporting 1, Engine 1's going to be cleared, terminate command.
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0: Attention engine 3. That's engine 3, Main Street at Warren Street. It's going to be for an oil spill. The incident was reported to a detail officer in the area. Third party report. That's engine 3, Main Street at Warren Street for a possible oil spill. Engine 3.
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0: 4 off Maiden Warren. We'll be investigating. Club Command.
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0: We have a large size oil slick from Warren Street across Main Street. We have dispatched 6A here with six bags of speedy drive.

0: Attention 6A, that's 6A with six bags of Speedy Dry. We'll be meeting Engine 3 on scene, Main Street at Warren Street for an oil slick. 6A with six bags of Speedy Dry. 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
0: 6-8 is going to be clear, returning.
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0: Warren Street Commander, Waltham.
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0: If available, can you have a street department rep respond to our location?
1: The on-call was notified. They're going to get someone out there.
0: We have that. Thank you.

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0: A rep from the DET will be calling C2 South.
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0: Attention Ambulance 1. That's Ambulance 1, 1220 Main Street. Police are on scene with a female party with possible low blood pressure. That's Ambulance 1, 1220 Main Street. The police are on scene requesting for a possible blood pressure issue. Hill Road to Cutting Lane, Ambulance 1.
1: Ambulance 1 has it.
0: But they're on a 1714.

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0: Spoke with the DEP. Street Department's here. They're going to corner off the area. We're going to pass command to engine 300. 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
1: So the DEP and the Street Department's going to cone off the area and handle. Engine 300 taking command. You're clear at 1718.

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3: 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We're investigating. 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
0: 1.5-story wood frame, appears to be an all-out electrical fire, you're investigating. 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